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0: Little Rock's No Choice, 102.1 KQI Century, Don't Mind, Go Crazy, Chris Brown, Young Thug, and Jay Brown, October London, Just a Matter of Time, just before that. Big Juneteenth food giveaway happening next Friday, June 19th, 10 a.m. until 1 p.m. The Jacksonville Community Center, 10 a.m. until 1 p.m. next Friday, 5 Municipal Drive. 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Once again, that's Friday, next Friday, June 19th, 10 a.m. until 1 p.m., Jacksonville Community Center, 5 Municipal Drive, hosted by the Arkansas Martin Luther King Jr. Commission. 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It's Little Rock's Adult Choice. Throwback from Lisa Fisher coming up next. Cokie Nightlife is on Little Rock's Adult Choice, 102.1. 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
1: Hey, it's your girl, Santa Jean, the Cokie Queen. This week, we celebrate freedom with Juneteenth. The celebrations start June 19th in Pine Bluff or Juneteenth in the Bluff in downtown Pine Bluff. It's going to be all the way live with Lakeside, baby, and more. And then on the next day, it's the 17th annual Juneteenth in the Rock in downtown Little Rock. Carrie Hilson and Lloyd will be coming to town this year, so don't miss out on this opportunity to get with the family for a really important free event. Dad, you get celebrated on Sunday, June 21st, with the Mighty Vikings Father's Day Family Celebration going on at the Jacksonville Mighty Vikings Field. And yes, it's free. And get ready for your chance to win tickets to Ain't Misbehaving. It's at the Rep, June 16th through the 28th. And of course, everybody's gearing up for it. Comedian Keith Grayson and Big Rob's birthday bash going on at Shooter's Bar and Grill, Saturday, July 11th, with TJ Hooker, Prince DJ, Mr. Arkansas Boy, JC McKellar, Keith Savage and the Weepin' Band, and Big Rob will all be performing, and we definitely have your ticket hookup at 501-523-1021. It's where smooth and easy winning happens. 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
1: 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Little Axe Adult Choice, 102.1 KQI, Up, Out, Gone from Neo. How Can I Ease the Pain? A throwback from Lisa Fisher. It is Cokie Nightlife on your Friday. Hey, it's the weekend, baby. Man, a lot of good things going on in Central Arkansas the month of June. Of course, June is Black Music Month. We've got Father's Day coming up on next Sunday. Juneteenth celebrations all throughout the area next week. I'll tell you all about that coming up. But on Father's Day, the Mighty Vikings got a family celebration for Father's Day. Sunday at the Jacksonville Mighty Vikings Field. That's 312 Ray Road in Jacksonville. Sunday, June the 21st on Father's Day. That's next Sunday, June the 21st, 4 p.m. until 7 p.m. Free music, food, bounce house, haircuts, game truck, football, and cheer registrations all on site. Once again, it's happening 312 Ray Road in Jacksonville with the Jacksonville Mighty Vikings at their field, 312 Ray Road, next Sunday, Father's Day, 4 until 7. Keeping you aware because we care. It's a Little Axe Adult Choice. I'm your weekend warrior, DJ Paul. Still coming up, we got Bruno Mars, Cokie Nightlife. It's a Little Axe Adult Choice. 102.1, it's KOKY.
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0: Southern Soul Jock, J.C. McKellar, hosted by the lead dog, Broadway Joe, and comedian Keith Glason, with DJ Iceman Buddy on the Southern Soul soundtrack. 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

From the Central High crisis till today, we ain't new to this. 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

0: Cicely Wilborn, Cupid, Feeling Lucky. Go to Rock Still Choice 102.1 KQY, Simply Beautiful from Maxwell. Control came from Tank. It is Koki Nightlife. Getting you ready for the big birthday bash. Keith Gleason and B-I-G-G-R-O-B-B, Big Rob. That's happening July the 11th. That's the Saturday. Shooter's Bar and Grill with Big Rob performing along with T.J. Hooker, Taylor, Prince DJ, that Arkansas boy, J.C. McKellar, and Keith Savage. Tickets available. Uncle T's, Ugly Mike's, Butler Furniture, North of the City, and the Rick Rack and Pine Bluff. If you need more info, call 501-607-4149. 501-607-4149. Of course, keep it there for your chance to win tickets to Little Rock's Adult Choice. Calvin Richardson coming up. Eric Ballinger on the way. Skokie Nightlife is on Little Rock's Adult Choice. 1021. It's KOKY.
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0: Gavin Richardson, it's called Radio Rodeo. Little Rock's Adult Choice, 102.1 KOKY. Getting you ready for the 17th annual Juneteenth in the Rock going down next Saturday. Downtown Mosaic Temples Cultural Center in the historic 9th Street District. Got Carrie Hilson, Lloyd, also Elmer Brown and the A1 Gospel Singers, the Big John Miller Band. Man, so much more. King Honey, Keith Savage, DJ Nick Hood, Janine Latrice Perez, so much more all happening next Saturday, big Juneteenth in the Rock. 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And we got to keep you in the know because you need to know. This is Little Rock's Adult Choice, 102.1 KOKY. Still coming up, St. Harrison, Cokie Nightlife is on Little Rock's Adult Choice, 102.1. 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
1: Hey, it's your girl, Santa Jean, the Cokie Queen. This week, we celebrate freedom with Juneteenth. The celebrations start June 19th in Pine Bluff for Juneteenth in the Bluff in downtown Pine Bluff. It's going to be all the way live with Lakeside Baby and more. And then on the next day, it's the 17th annual Juneteenth in the Rock in downtown Little Rock. Carrie Hilson and Lloyd will be coming to town this year, so don't miss out on this opportunity to get with the family for a really important free event. Dad, you get celebrated on Sunday, June 21st, with the Mighty Vikings Father's Day Family Celebration going on at the Jacksonville Mighty Vikings Field. And yes, it's free. And get ready for your chance to win tickets to Ain't Misbehaving. It's at the Rep, June 16th through the 28th. And of course, everybody's gearing up for it. Comedian Keith Gleason and Big Rob's birthday bash going on at Shooter's Bar and Grill, Saturday, July 11th, with TJ Hooker, Prince DJ, Mr. Arkansas Boy, JC McKellar, Keith Savage and the Weeping Band, and Big Rob will all be performing, and we definitely have your ticket hookup at 501-523-1021. It's where smooth and easy winning happens. Little Rock's Adult Choice, 102.1 KOKY. 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

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Music coming from Stokely. It's Needin' Love. It's the name of it, Needin' Love. It's Cokie Night Live, Little Rock's Adult Choice, KLKY.

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1: This is a love that withstands time, space, and matter forever. Forever's a mighty long time. 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The sentiment is still the same. 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
1: You know, we're all human, and you know, we're all sexual beings too, so it's lovemaking is just

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0: It's Johnny Gill. A dance, a kiss, Little Rock's Dull Choice, 102.1 KOKY. Keep Me in Love from Uncle Charlie, Charlie Wilson. Touch on Me from October London. You from Raheem Devon and Used to Love Me from Faith Evans. I didn't mention this the other night, but Faith Evans' birthday was on Wednesday. Happy birthday, happy belated birthday, Faith Evans. She's turned 53. And also, a good friend of mine, Wanda Henry, happy belated birthday to you too. Okay. Woo! It is Cokie Nightlife. Getting ready for Juneteenth. It's going down next weekend. Big thing down in Pine Bluff next Friday night at the Delta Rhythm and Bayou Cultural District, 3rd and Main in Pine Bluff. You got the Musical X, Lakeside, Nelly Tiger Travis, City Limits, and Urban Mystic all performing live music, free event. 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

0: It's Genevieve and Jordan Ward. This guy, Waiting Room 1. Go to Rock's Adult Choice 102.1 KQI. Put It On from Q Parker. NDIRE and Akon just before that. Friday night, hey, it's the weekend, baby. Nighttime is the right time. Man, time really flies when you're having fun. I got to bounce. We got Cokie Nightlife rolling until 5 a.m. Then we kick off 19 Hours of Blues and Southern Soul. Jay Boogie, Sonny Jean and Cokie Queen, CTC. Lead Dog, Broadway Joe, and me, DJ Paul. We got you. 19 Hours of Blues and Southern Soul. Getting hooked up with tickets, too, to the Big Birthday Bash with Keith Gleason and Big Rob. All happening tomorrow on All Blues and Southern Soul Saturday. It's right here at Little Rock's Adult Choice. Still coming up musically. We got Bruno Mars. As always, appreciate the time you took away from your time to be a part of my time. And from this time to the next time, peace out from Little Rock's Adult Choice. Cokie Nightlife. It's on 102.1. It's KOKY.
1: Hey, it's your girl, Santa Jean, the Cokie Queen. This week, we celebrate freedom with Juneteenth. The celebrations start June 19th in Pine Bluff or Juneteenth in the Bluff in downtown Pine Bluff. It's going to be all the way live with Lakeside, baby, and more. And then on the next day, it's the 17th annual Juneteenth in the Rock in downtown Little Rock. Carrie Hilson and Lloyd will be coming to town this year, so don't miss out on this opportunity to get with the family for a really important free event. Dad, you get celebrated on Sunday, June 21st with the Mighty Vikings Father's Day Family Celebration going on at the Jacksonville Mighty Vikings Field. And yes, it's free. And get ready for your chance to win tickets to Ain't Misbehaving. It's at the Rep, June 16th through the 28th. And of course, everybody's gearing up for it. Comedian Keith Gleason and Big Rob's Birthday Bash going on at Shooter's Bar and Grill Saturday, July 11th with TJ Hooker, Prince DJ, Mr. Arkansas Boy, JC McKellar, Keith Savage and the Weeping Band, and Big Rob will all be performing, and we definitely have your ticket hookup at 501-523-1021. It's where smooth and easy winning happens. Little Rock's Adult Choice, 1021 KOKY. Santa's Midday Motivation is brought to you by Saline Memorial Hospital, where they believe mental health is wealth, and no one in Saline County should face their challenges alone.
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From the Central High Crisis till today, we ain't new to this. We're true to this. 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

0: Hey, it's your girl, Santa Jean, the Cokie Queen. This week, we celebrate freedom with Juneteenth. The celebrations start June 19th in Pine Bluff for Juneteenth in the Bluff in downtown Pine Bluff. It's going to be all the way live with Lakeside Baby and more. And then on the next day, it's the 17th annual Juneteenth in the Rock in downtown Little Rock. Carrie Hilson and Lloyd will be coming to town this year, so don't miss out on this opportunity to get with the family for a really important free event. Dad, you get celebrated on Sunday, June 21st, with the Mighty Vikings Father's Day Family Celebration going on at the Jacksonville Mighty Vikings Field. And yes, it's free. And get ready for your chance to win tickets to Ain't Misbehaving. It's at the Rep, June 16th through the 28th. And of course, everybody's gearing up for it. Comedian Keith Gleason and Big Rob's birthday bash going on at Shooter's Bar and Grill, Saturday, July 11th, with TJ Hooker, Prince DJ, Mr. Arkansas Boy, JC McKellar, Keith Savage and the Weeping Band, and Big Rob will all be performing, and we definitely have your ticket hookup at 501-523-1021. It's where smooth and easy winning happens. Little Rock's Adult Choice, 1021 KOKY.
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0: New Southern Soul Chop, J.C. McKellar, hosted by the lead dog, Broadway Joe, and comedian Keith Glason, with DJ Iceman Buddy on the Southern Soul soundtrack. 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
1: Hey, it's your girl, Santa Jean, the Cokie Queen. This week, we celebrate freedom with Juneteenth. The celebration starts June 19th in Pine Bluff for Juneteenth in the Bluff in downtown Pine Bluff. It's going to be all the way live with Lakeside, baby, and more. And then on the next day, it's the 17th annual Juneteenth in the Rock in downtown Little Rock. Carrie Hilson and Lloyd will be coming to town this year, so don't miss out on this opportunity to get with the family for a really important free event. Dad, you get celebrated on Sunday, June 21st with the Mighty Vikings Father's Day Family Celebration going on at the Jacksonville Mighty Vikings Field. And yes, it's free. And get ready for your chance to win tickets to Ain't Misbehaving. It's at the Rep, June 16th through the 28th. And of course, everybody's gearing up for it. Comedian Keith Gleason and Big Rob's birthday bash going on at Shooter's Bar and Grill Saturday, July 11th with TJ Hooker, Prince DJ, Mr. Arkansas Boy, JC McKellar, Keith Savage and the Weeping Band, and Big Rob will all be performing, and we definitely have your ticket hookup at 501-523-1021. It's where smooth and easy winning happens. Little Rock's Adult Choice, 1021 KOKY. 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

0: From the Central High crisis till today, we ain't new to this. We're true to this. 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
1: This is a love that withstands time, space, and matter forever. Forever's a mighty long time. Here we are decades later. The sentiment is still the same. 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
1: 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The sentiment is still the same. 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

0: call sign to Jean the Cokie Queen. This week, we celebrate freedom with Juneteenth. The celebrations start June 19th in Pine Bluff or Juneteenth in the Bluff in downtown Pine Bluff. It's going to be all the way live with Lakeside, baby, and more. And then on the next day, it's the 17th annual Juneteenth in the Rock in downtown Little Rock. Carrie Hilson and Lloyd will be coming to town this year, so don't miss out on this opportunity to get with the family for a really important free event. Dad, you get celebrated on Sunday, June 21st, with the Mighty Vikings Father's Day Family Celebration going on at the Jacksonville Mighty Vikings Field. And yes, it's free. And get ready for your chance to win tickets to Ain't Misbehaving. It's at the Rep, June 16th through the 28th. And of course, everybody's gearing up for it. Comedian Keith Gleason and Big Rob's birthday bash going on at Shooter's Bar and Grill, Saturday, July 11th, with TJ Hooker, Prince DJ, Mr. Arkansas Boy, JC McKellar, Keith Savage and the Weeping Band, and Big Rob will all be performing, and we definitely have your ticket hookup at 501-523-1021. It's where smooth and easy winning happens. Little Rock's Adult Choice, 1021 KOKY. Santa's Midday Motivation is brought to you by Saline Memorial Hospital, where they believe mental health is wealth, and no one in Saline County should face their challenges alone.
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We're true to this. 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

0: Hey, it's your girl, Santa Jean, the Cokie Queen. This week, we celebrate freedom with Juneteenth. The celebrations start June 19th in Pine Bluff or Juneteenth in the Bluff in downtown Pine Bluff. It's going to be all the way live with Lakeside Baby and more. And then on the next day, it's the 17th annual Juneteenth in the Rock in downtown Little Rock. Carrie Hilson and Lloyd will be coming to town this year, so don't miss out on this opportunity to get with the family for a really important free event. Dad, you get celebrated on Sunday, June 21st with the Mighty Vikings Father's Day Family Celebration going on at the Jacksonville Mighty Vikings Field. And yes, it's free. And get ready for your chance to win tickets to Ain't Misbehaving. It's at the Rep, June 16th through the 28th. And of course, everybody's gearing up for it. Comedian Keith Gleason and Big Rob's birthday bash going on at Shooter's Bar and Grill Saturday, July 11th with TJ Hooker, Prince DJ, Mr. Arkansas Boy, JC McKellar, Keith Savage and the Weeping Band, and Big Rob will all be performing, and we definitely have your ticket hookup at 501-523-1021. It's where smooth and easy winning happens. Little Rock's Adult Choice, 1021 KOKY.
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TJ Hooker Taylor. 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I'm

0: Southern Soul Jock, J.C. McKellar. 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

0: 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We're doing it again. 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

0: Hey, it's your girl, Santa Jean, the Cokie Queen. This week, we celebrate freedom with Juneteenth. The celebrations start June 19th in Pine Bluff or Juneteenth in the Bluff in downtown Pine Bluff. It's going to be all the way live with Lakeside, baby, and more. And then on the next day, it's the 17th annual Juneteenth in the Rock in downtown Little Rock. Carrie Hilson and Lloyd will be coming to town this year, so don't miss out on this opportunity to get with the family for a really important free event. Dad, you get celebrated on Sunday, June 21st, with the Mighty Vikings Father's Day Family Celebration going on at the Jacksonville Mighty Vikings Field. And yes, it's free. And get ready for your chance to win tickets to Ain't Misbehaving. It's at the Rep, June 16th through the 28th. And of course, everybody's gearing up for it. Comedian Keith Gleason and Big Rob's birthday bash going on at Shooter's Bar and Grill, Saturday, July 11th, with TJ Hooker, Prince DJ, Mr. Arkansas Boy, JC McKellar, Keith Savage and the Weeping Band, and Big Rob will all be performing, and we definitely have your ticket hookup at 501-523-1021. It's where smooth and easy winning happens. Little Rock's Adult Choice, 1021 KOKY. 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

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We ain't new to this. 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

0: Hey, it's your girl, Santa Jean, the Cokie Queen. This week, we celebrate freedom with Juneteenth. The celebrations start June 19th in Pine Bluff or Juneteenth in the Bluff in downtown Pine Bluff. It's going to be all the way live with Lakeside Baby and more. And then on the next day, it's the 17th annual Juneteenth in the Rock in downtown Little Rock. Carrie Hilson and Lloyd will be coming to town this year, so don't miss out on this opportunity to get with the family for a really important free event. Dads, you get celebrated on Sunday, June 21st with the Mighty Vikings Father's Day Family Celebration going on at the Jacksonville Mighty Vikings Field. And yes, it's free. And get ready for your chance to win tickets to Ain't Misbehaving. It's at the Rep, June 16th through the 28th. And of course, everybody's gearing up for it. Comedian Keith Gleason and Big Rob's Birthday Bash going on at Shooter's Bar and Grill Saturday, July 11th with TJ Hooker, Prince DJ, Mr. Arkansas Boy, JC McKellar, Keith Savage and the Weeping Band, and Big Rob will all be performing, and we definitely have your ticket hookup at 501-523-1021. It's where smooth and easy winning happens. Little Rock's Adult Choice, 1021 KOKY. 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

It's Adult Choice 1021 KOKY, Sherwood, Little Rock. Celebrating 70 years of gospel, jazz, blues, southern soul, and the best of today's and yesterday's R&B. 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

0: Hey, it's your girl, Santa Jean, the Cokie Queen. This week, we celebrate freedom with Juneteenth. The celebrations start June 19th in Pine Bluff or Juneteenth in the Bluff in downtown Pine Bluff. It's going to be all the way live with Lakeside, baby, and more. And then on the next day, it's the 17th annual Juneteenth in the Rock in downtown Little Rock. Carrie Hilson and Lloyd will be coming to town this year, so don't miss out on this opportunity to get with the family for a really important free event. Dad, you get celebrated on Sunday, June 21st with the Mighty Vikings Father's Day Family Celebration going on at the Jacksonville Mighty Vikings Field. And yes, it's free. And get ready for your chance to win tickets to Ain't Misbehaving. It's at the Rep, June 16th through the 28th. And of course, everybody's gearing up for it. Comedian Keith Gleason and Big Rob's birthday bash going on at Shooter's Bar and Grill Saturday, July 11th with TJ Hooker, Prince DJ, Mr. Arkansas Boy, JC McKellar, Keith Savage and the Weeping Band, and Big Rob will all be performing, and we definitely have your ticket hookup at 501-523-1021. It's where smooth and easy winning happens. Little Rock's Adult Choice, 1021 KOKY.
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0: Southern Soul Jock, J.C. McKellar, hosted by the lead dog, Broadway Joe, and comedian Keith Gleason, with DJ Iceman Buddy on the Southern Soul soundtrack. 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

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We're true to this. 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

Here's an all blues and southern soul text club request at 501-523-1021. That's 501-523-1021. 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

0: Hey, it's your girl, Santa Jean, the Cokie Queen. This week, we celebrate freedom with Juneteenth. The celebrations start June 19th in Pine Bluff or Juneteenth in the Bluff in downtown Pine Bluff. It's going to be all the way live with Lakeside Baby and more. And then on the next day, it's the 17th annual Juneteenth in the Rock in downtown Little Rock. Carrie Hilson and Lloyd will be coming to town this year, so don't miss out on this opportunity to get with the family for a really important free event. Dad, you get celebrated on Sunday, June 21st with the Mighty Vikings Father's Day Family Celebration going on at the Jacksonville Mighty Vikings Field. And yes, it's free. And get ready for your chance to win tickets to Ain't Misbehaving. It's at the Rep, June 16th through the 28th. And of course, everybody's gearing up for it. Comedian Keith Gleason and Big Rob's Birthday Bash going on at Shooter's Bar and Grill Saturday, July 11th with TJ Hooker, Prince DJ, Mr. Arkansas Boy, JC McKellar, Keith Savage and the Weeping Band, and Big Rob will all be performing, and we definitely have your ticket hookup at 501-523-1021. It's where smooth and easy winning happens. Little Rock's Adult Choice, 1021 KOKY.
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KOKY.

swinging his show on the radio. It's the Blues Buffet, baby. My name is Jay Boogie. Now's the time to call all your friends and neighbors and let them know that Blues Show is back on the radio. We started off with Dave Mack.

0: tuned to the Blues Buffet. My name is Jay Boogie. That's Wilson Meadows. There's Abel 336.
1: Yes, sir. Y'all come on and follow me right quick.
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0: Now I know y'all didn't think we was gonna have this right here and not have no dance to it.
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She put that thing on me. She made me promise to keep it a secret. 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

name is Jay Boogie, and this is the Blues Buffet, the radio show that plays the best of the soul and the best of the blues. 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
1: Now listen, y'all. This is the type of music that plays way down behind the Iron Curtain on Saturday night at a place they call the Roadhouse. Up north they call it After Hour Place. But down there on Saturday night, the joint be showing up jump. I was at the Roadhouse one night, and in walked a lady

house was up on the mound, you know, calling on the mound. And everybody broke for that one dough, and they got wedged up in the dough, and I went right between the legs. Look here, I didn't want to run, but I just couldn't hold still no longer. 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

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Here's Tucker James opening up the book.

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She said, you're a good man, baby, to treat me like you do. Oh, yeah. She said, you ain't done nothing to me.

to the Blues Buffet. My name's Jay Boogie. That's classic blues from Little Milton Campbell. Here's TK Soul now.

0: favorite time of day is when I spend it with Jay Boogie on the Booze Buffet.
1: Hey, babe. Hey, let me just thank you. You know, ever since you've been in my life, I've been a changed man. Yeah.

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The best soul blues mix on the planet. Monday's

0: That's Breeze, Mr. Do Too Much. It's one of the most requested songs we have here on the Blues Buffet. And yeah, of course, that puts a cap on this edition. Thank you so much for choosing to spend your time with us. 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Until the next time, stay safe, take care of yourself. Please practice all safety protocols, and by all means, don't forget to check in on the elderly. And I guess, well, I'll see you when I see you, baby. Hasta la vista.
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0: Richardson and Radio Rodeo. Hey, good morning. My favorite time of the week is Saturday morning. Hey, it's the weekend, baby. I'm your weekend warrior, DJ Paul. Little Rock's adult choice. KOKY.
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0: Backing up from Tasha Mack and Gina Jones right before that, Marvin Cease with a classic, Please Take Me. Also, Shirley Brown, the three-way love affair. 8:25 your time, 25 minutes after 8 o'clock. Saturday morning, it's the weekend, baby. You got me, the weekend warrior, DJ Paul. It's a big free fishing weekend in Arkansas this weekend. If you don't have a license, you can get out and fish. If you do have a license, you can get out and fish. But free fishing going on this weekend, running through tomorrow. Anyone can fish without buying a license. Now, normally you need a license, but this weekend, special weekend, free fishing weekend. So license, no license this weekend. You don't have to have a license to fish. Get out, catch some fish, just have some relaxation, have some fun. But take us with you too. Little Rock's No Choice. It's an All Blues and Southern Soul Saturday at 102.1. 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

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DJ Paul, DJ Paul. Who is the man that turns your radio out? DJ Paul, DJ Paul. What's up, baby? This is your boy, the best looking fat man in show business, Big Rob. That's spelled B-I-G-G-R-O-B-B. 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
1: 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You can get your tickets and get ready for that. That's on July the 11th. If you have questions or need more info, 501-607-4149. 501-607-4149. And guess what? We got you hooked up with tickets today. You keep it locked all day today for your chance to win tickets to see Big Rob, Keith Gleason celebrate their big birthday bash. 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
2: Hey, it's your girl, Santa Jean, the Cokie Queen. 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And of course, everybody's gearing up for it. Comedian Keith Gleason and Big Rob's birthday bash going on at Shooter's Bar and Grill, Saturday, July 11th, with TJ Hooker, Prince DJ, Mr. Arkansas Boy, JC McKellar, Keith Savage and the Weeping Band, and Big Rob will all be performing, and we definitely have your ticket hookup at 501-523-1021. 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Little Rox Adult Choice, 1021, Kale.
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I'll never forget as long as I live. And I remember after you told me that you were leaving, and you turned around and you walked away, and you never looked back. And I went in the house and I closed the door and I shut all the blinds, and then I got on the telephone and I called my boss at work and I told him, I said, I need to take an emergency vacation. And he said, I had about 2 weeks, and I said, I need all of it. And then I unplugged the phone and I just sat down on the couch and

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We're true to this. 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

0: 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And it's a wonderful day. And I feel good.
1: 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Saturday morning is the weekend, baby. 4 minutes after 9 o'clock, 9:04 is your time. It's an all blues and Southern Soul Saturday. Coming up today, your chance to win tickets to the big birthday bash for Keith Glace and the Big Rob. 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

0: It's Little Rock's Adult Choice, 102.1 KOKY. Music coming from Cicely Wilborn, along with our Cupid. Feeling lucky. These arms of mine from Tucker. That's the way I feel about you from Bobby Womack. And Before the Bullets Fly, some Serious Blues from Joey Gilmore. Snow Blues and Southern Soul Saturday. You got me, the Weekend Warrior, DJ Paul. The Arkansas Boys Toys Expo. It's happening today, the Big Boys Toys Expo at the State Fairgrounds. 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Once again, it's going on today, starting at 11 o'clock at State Fairgrounds. It's an All Blues and Southern Soul Saturday. Still coming up, your chance to win tickets to the big birthday bash for Keith Gleason and Big Rob. We got that coming up. That's going down July 11th. Your chance to win's on the way on KOKY.
1: Hey, it's your girl, Santa Jean, the Cokie Queen. 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It's going to be all the way live with Lakeside Baby and more. And then on the next day, it's the 17th annual Juneteenth in the Rock in downtown Little Rock. Carrie Hilson and Lloyd will be coming to town this year, so don't miss out on this opportunity to get with the family for a really important free event. Dad, you get celebrated on Sunday, June 21st, with the Mighty Vikings Father's Day family celebration going on at the Jacksonville Mighty Vikings Field. And yes, it's free. And get ready for your chance to win tickets to Ain't Misbehaving. It's at the Rep, June 16th through the 28th. And of course, everybody's gearing up for it. Comedian Keith Gleason and Big Rob's birthday bash going on at Shooter's Bar and Grill, Saturday, July 11th, with TJ Hooker, Prince DJ, Mr. Arkansas Boy, JC McKellar, Keith Savage and the Weeping Band, and Big Rob will all be performing. And we definitely have your ticket hookup at 501-523-1021. 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

0: Gotta make that U-turn. P2K going with King George. Little Rock Stone Choice. 102.1. KOKY. Cups in the air for Mike Clark Jr. And just before that, local flavor Dino D. And size of the ship. It's Saturday morning. It's the weekend, baby. Keep in mind, we got chances for you to win tickets to the big birthday bash. Keith Gleason, Big Rob, that's going down on Saturday, July the 11th. Not too far away. Shooter's Bar and Grill. You can get tickets. Ugly Mike's on tees. Butler Furniture, North of the City, and the Record Rack and Pine Bluff. If you have questions, need more info, 501-607-4149. Big Rob, TJ Hooker, Tango Prince, DJ, that Arkansas boy, Keith Savage. Your chance to win those tickets coming up real soon. Keep it locked for the win right here at Little Rock's Adult Choice. Speaking of Big Rob, coming up next, Little Rock's Adult Choice, KOKY.
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0: Winter Soldier, J.C. McKellar. 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

0: TJ Hooker Taylor, Little Rock's Adult Choice 102.1 KLKY. Miss Jody just let me ride right before that. Scoop out from Lee Fields. Damn right I got the blues. Buddy Guy, the legendary Buddy Guy. Soul Blues and Southern Soul, Saturday, 26 minutes after 10 o'clock. Got me, the Weekend Warrior, DJ Paul, as we get you ready for the big birthday bash. TJ Hooker Taylor is going to be part of that. Keith Gleason, Big Rob's going down Saturday, July the 11th. Shooter's Bar and Grill is the place. Big Rob will perform. Also, TJ Hooker Taylor, as I just mentioned. Prince DJ at Arkansas Boy J Super Killer. Keith Savage, all doing it up real big. It's going down Saturday, July 11th at Shooter's Bar and Grill. Tickets available at the Mike's, Uncle T's. Buckner Furniture, Nod for the City, and the Rake and Rack. Keep it here. We got chances for you to win. Your chance coming up in just a matter of minutes. Keep it locked for your chance to win. It's coming up right here on Little Rock's Adult Choice 102.1. 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

0: 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That's Carlin Taylor. Keep it 100. Just before that, your request for Tucker Jukebox Lover and Lock My Door from Jeff Floyd. Eddie loves this song. Eddie celebrated his birthday last weekend, probably still celebrating too. So happy birthday once again to you, Eddie. Snow Blues and Southern Soul Saturday. Man, a lot of good things going on in June. It's Black Music Month. Juneteenth celebrations going on next weekend. Father's Day next Sunday. And speaking of Father's Day, the Mighty Vikings invite you to the big Father's Day family celebration happening at the Mighty Vikings Field in Jacksonville, 312 Ray Road, Sunday, next Sunday, June 21st, 4 until 7, free music, food, bounce house, haircuts, game truck, football, and cheer. 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We'll tell you more about it on KOKY.
1: Hey, it's your girl, Santa Jean, the Cokie Queen. 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And yes, it's free. And get ready for your chance to win tickets to Ain't Misbehaving. It's at the Rep, June 16th through the 28th. And of course, everybody's gearing up for it. Comedian Keith Gleason and Big Rob's birthday bash going on at Shooter's Bar and Grill Saturday, July 11th with TJ Hooker, Prince DJ, Mr. Arkansas Boy, JC McKellar, Keith Savage and the Weeping Band, and Big Rob will all be performing, and we definitely have your ticket hookup at 501-523-1021. It's where smooth and easy winning happens. Little Rock's Adult Choice 1021. Kale.
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Got Mary Bell and Baby Zeke doing that, along with Brother Wilborn, Janice Stovall and Shakita, Kathy down in Birmingham, and so many others. Appreciate you listening. It's an All Blues and Southern Soul Saturday. King George is on 102.1, Little Rock's No Choice, KLKY. 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

0: Kel McCoy and the Anthem, Little Rock's Bill Choice, 102.1 KLKY. Look at age on it from Avail Hollywood. Cougar said they've got the upper hand on that one. Marvin Season, Show Me What You Got. Just might want to kick it with you. Your request for Albert King and Guitar Man. This Saturday morning, the weekend, baby. Getting ready for the big birthday bash with Keith Gleason and Big Rob. That is on Saturday, July the 11th, going down to Shooter's Bar and Grill. Also joining Big Rob performing will be TJ Hooker Taylor, Prince DJ, the Arkansas Boy, JC McKellar, and Keith Savage. 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It's Little Rock's Adult Choice. 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
5: Yes, am I calling number nine?
6: 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Keep trying, okay?
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7: I'm calling number
6: 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You calling number eight. Keep trying, all right? Good morning, KOKY.
8: Good morning. What caller am I?
6: Caller number nine, you're knocking on the door. Try again, all right?
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7: Good morning. Good morning. TJ Paul. Am I caller number 10?
6: Huh?
7: Am I caller number 10?
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0: 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He's part of the big birthday bash for Keith Gleason and Big Rob. That's Prince DJ Cut a Rug. Snow Blues and Southern Soul Saturday. Of course, that's going down on Saturday, July 11th, Shooters Bar and Grill. And you got Big Rob performing along with TJ Hooker Tager, Prince DJ, as I mentioned. Arkansas Boy JC McKellar and Keith Savage, and a lot of good things going on with that. If you need more info, call 501-607-4149. 501-607-4149. We got you hooked up with tickets all day today, too. So you keep it locked for your chance to win right here at Little Rock's Adult Choice. Okay, I said we're going to do birthdays in the 11 o'clock hour, so let's go ahead and do the birthdays this morning. Happy birthday, Gloria Lane, turning 89 on tomorrow. Wanda Henry, happy belated birthday to you. Marion celebrating on tomorrow. Norma Hudson, 62 on Friday. Miss Sadie still celebrating. Sharon McKinney, Kayla Hurd, Erlene McMiller, Tiva Williams, Rhonda Gilbert, Howard Gilbert, Carla Nash, Lemmy Barton, that's from the family. Barbara Hurd celebrating on today. Larry Gaddy, 77. Zipperline Duke, 61. Lil Lee, 36. Kendrell, 36, coming from Janice Stovall. Happy anniversary, 26 years. Daryl and Katina Gilbert. So big shout outs to everybody celebrating birthdays. Enjoy those celebrations. And cousin Carl Patillo celebrating on this past Monday. Happy belated birthday, cuz, 57. Snow Blues and Southern Soul Saturday. Enjoy those celebrations. Hope you have many more. That's me, DJ Paul, and 102.1 KOKY.
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0: And Trish Early, happy birthday to you, too. Anybody else celebrating? Santa's got you a little bit later on this afternoon. Little Rock's Adult Choice, and happy birthday from 102.1 KOKY.

0: It's your girl, Sandra Jean, the Cloaky Queen. This week, we celebrate freedom with Juneteenth. The celebrations start June 19th in Pine Bluff for Juneteenth in the Bluff in downtown Pine Bluff. It's going to be all the way live with Lakeside Baby and more. And then on the next day, it's the 17th annual Juneteenth in the Rock in downtown Little Rock. Carrie Hilson and Lloyd will be coming to town this year, so don't miss out on this opportunity to get with the family for a really important free event. Dad, you get celebrated on Sunday, June 21st with the Mighty Vikings Father's Day Family Celebration going on at the Jacksonville Mighty Vikings Field. And yes, it's free. And get ready for your chance to win tickets to Ain't Misbehaving. It's at the Rep, June 16th through the 28th. And of course, everybody's gearing up for it. Comedian Keith Gleason and Big Rob's Birthday Bash going on at Shooter's Bar and Grill Saturday, July 11th with TJ Hooker, Prince DJ, Mr. Arkansas Boy, JC McKellar, Keith Savage and the Weeping Band, and Big Rob will all be performing, and we definitely have your ticket hookup at 501-523-1021. It's where smooth and easy winning happens. Little Rock's Adult Choice, 1021, Kale.
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man. 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

I know some of y'all might be wondering about this little situation. 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

0: Let me for real, Breeze, Mr. Do Too Much. It's Good Rocks, Dull Choice, 102.1 KQI. Southern Soul Party from Floyd Taylor, Car ID, of course, from Wiggly P, Just One Lifetime Classic, Jay Blackfoot. Saturday afternoon, hey, it's the weekend, baby. Big congratulations to Greg Webb. He's heading to the big birthday bash for Keith Gleason and Big Rob. That day is Saturday, July 11th, Shooter's Bar and Grill. If you don't win tickets, we got you hooked up with tickets all day today. If you don't win tickets, you can get them at Ugly Mike's, Uncle T's, Butler Furniture, North of the City, and the Rake Rack Pine Bluff. You got, of course, Big Rob performing along with TJ Hooker Taylor, Prince DJ, Arkansas Boy JC McKellar, Keith Savage. Going down Saturday, July the 11th, the Shooter's Bar and Grill. Keep it here for your chance to win tickets. If you need more info, call 501-607-4149. 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
1: Hey, it's your girl, Santa Jean, the Cokie Queen. This week, we celebrate freedom with Juneteenth. 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It's going to be all the way live with Lakeside, baby, and more. And then on the next day, it's the 17th annual Juneteenth in the Rock in downtown Little Rock. Carrie Hilson and Lloyd will be coming to town this year, so don't miss out on this opportunity to get with the family for a really important free event. 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And yes, it's free. 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And of course, everybody's gearing up for it. Comedian Keith Gleason and Big Rob's birthday bash going on at Shooter's Bar and Grill Saturday, July 11th with TJ Hooker, Prince DJ, Mr. Arkansas Boy, JC McKellar, Keith Savage and the Weep Band, and Big Rob will all be performing, and we definitely have your ticket hookup at 501-523-1021. 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

0: Joyce, 102Y, K-O-K-Y. Lucille loves that song. Stacey Adams, Out Big. Other Woman, Pop Hussein, featuring Jay Shanae and Moonshine, Gina Jones, Sir Charles. It's all Blues and Southern Soul. Saturday, you got me, the Weekend Warrior, DJ Paul. We continue Blues and Southern Soul all the way until midnight tonight. Chances for you to win tickets to the big birthday bash with Keith Gleason and Big Rob. You know that's happening next not next Saturday. Let me back up on that. That's July 11th. July 11th. Shooter's Bar and Grill. You can get your tickets, but with furniture, Ugly Mike's, Uncle T's, also Knopf for the City, and the Rick Rack Pine Buff. That date again, Saturday, July 11th, Shooter's Bar and Grill. You can see Big Rob perform. Also, DJ Hooker Taylor, Prince DJ, the Arkansas Boy, J.C. McKellar, and Keith Savage. Keep it right here for your chance to win. We got you. Little Rock's Adult Choice. It's an All Blues and Southern Soul Saturday on 102.1. 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

0: New Southern Soul Chop, J.C. McKellar, hosted by the lead dog, Broadway Joe, and comedian Keith Glason, with DJ Iceman Buddy on the Southern Soul soundtrack. 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

0: L. Johnsy, the remix of I Feel Good, Little Rock's No Choice, 1021 KLKY. Rollin' from Mr. Sam, Calvin Richardson just before that. Cheaper to Keep Her, classic stuff from Johnny Taylor. Got me the Weekend Warrior, DJ Paul. The Saracen Casino Resort has announced that the concert with John Legend tonight, scheduled for tonight, has been postponed to August the 8th due to a death in John Legend's family. The performance has been postponed to August the 8th. If you can't make that date, you can request refunds through Ticketmaster. You have until June the 26th to take care of that. So once again, John Legend show is scheduled for tonight at Saracen Casino has been rescheduled for August the 8th. And if you can't make that date, you have your tickets already. You can request refunds through Ticketmaster. You have until Friday, June the 26th to do that. Hey, we like to keep you aware because we care. That's what we are all about. Little Rock's Adult Choice, All Blues.
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3: Into each life, a little rain must fall. And you know, every day cannot be Sunday. Every smile is not a smile of happiness. And every tear that is shed is not a tear of joy.

don't you get yourself a piece of paper and a pencil and sit down and Lord have mercy, decide to write. Knowing all the time that this letter that you write may not be a comfort to your loved one heart. But let me tell you something you can say. You can say, darling, for your precious love, I give you the world on a silver platter. But y'all know as well as I that you'd be telling a great big lie. And you don't want to do that to your loved one, neither would I. But you can say, darling, for your precious love, I climb the highest mountain. You know something, ladies and gentlemen, you could even go out as far as telling him or her that you try to swim the deepest sea. But I think if you all would sit back, relax, put your mind at rest and listen to me, I think I can give you a better understanding of what I'm trying to say.

You know something, ladies, and especially you ladies, I'd like to speak to you. Because you know something, ladies, if you got a man, I don't care what kind of a man you got, he wants you to get down on your knees every once in a while and kind of crawl at you. But you know I got a man and somewhere out there that I don't mind crawling at you. Sometimes I wake up in the midnight hours, tears rolling down my face. And when I look around for my man and can't find him, tell you I fall a little lower, look a little higher, kind of pray to the Lord. Because I always believe that the Lord can help me if nobody else could. But sometimes I think he don't even hear me. So I have to fall a little lower on my knees, look a little higher, kind of raise my voice a little higher. And this is what I say when I call for my man. I especially want you ladies to listen to me, because maybe you can try this. It might help you every once in a while. This is what you say when you call on your man.

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0: 11th. Went down to Shooter's Bar and Grill. You can get tickets to our area, Button Furniture, Ugly Mike's, Uncle T's, Doll for the City, Regular Pine Bluff. Keep it locked here today. We got you all day today on Little Rock's Spell Choice. CTC coming up next, followed by the Cokie Queen, Santa Jean, Lee Dog, Broadway Joe, and House tonight at 8 o'clock to wrap up the week. Well, not wrap up the weekend, but wrap up all blues and Southern Soul Saturday. All right? Hey, I got to bounce, as always. Appreciate your time. You took away from your time to be a part of my time. And from this time to the next time, peace out from Little Rock's Spell Choice. It's an all blues and Southern Soul Saturday. It's on Little Rock's Spell Choice 1021.
1: Hey, it's your girl, Santa Jean, the Cokie Queen. 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And then on the next day, it's the 17th annual Juneteenth in the Rock in downtown Little Rock. Carrie Hilson and Lloyd will be coming to town this year, so don't miss out on this opportunity to get with the family for a really important free event. 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And yes, it's free. And get ready for your chance to win tickets to Ain't Misbehaving. It's at the Rep, June 16th through the 28th. And of course, everybody's gearing up for it. Comedian Keith Gleason and Big Rob's birthday bash going on at Shooter's Bar and Grill, Saturday, July 11th, with TJ Hooker, Prince DJ, Mr. Arkansas Boy, J.C. McKellar, Keith Savage and the Weeping Band, and Big Rob will all be performing. And we definitely have your ticket hookup at 501-523-1021. It's where smooth and easy winning happens. Little Rock's Adult Choice 1021.

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13: I understand what you're saying, baby, but you don't hear what I'm saying. I know he hurt you, but that was long ago. 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

0: Little Rock, so no choice. 1 and 2 1, KLKY, the voice. CTC talking to you. Shout out to Nephew Jones, my type of carrying on right here on the All Blues and Southern Soul Saturdays. Listen here, man. I do want to remind you, Juneteenth is approaching us and it's going to get here very close, man. Mighty Vikings Field, Father's Day family celebration going down June 21st, all right? That's next Sunday. June 21st, man, 4 to 7 at Jacksonville, Mighty Vikings Field, man. 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Plus, we're going to have the football and cheer registrations on site. That's the Mighty Vikings Father's Day family celebration. You do not want to miss that, okay? And also, shouts out to Hamilton Farms and the Goodfellas, all right? Listen, I got more music rolling throughout this evening, man, right here on the All Blues and Sun Soul Saturday. Keep it locked. It's the voice, CTC, on Little Rock's Adult Choice, 1-1, KLKY.
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0: It's out of the young fucking 40 right here on Kogi, man. It's y'all Blue the Southern Soul Saturday's voice, CTC, talking to you, man. Hit a shout out to my people, all right? Lakeside, Nelly, Tiger, Travis, City Limits, Urban Mystic, all gonna be at the Juneteenth celebration going down in the Bluff. Juneteenth in the Bluff, June 19th at the Delta Rhythm and Bayou's Culture District, 3rd and Main. Okay, I'll be out there. Yes, that's right. I'm bringing my brother DJ P Smooth, and we're gonna be partying all night long. I want to see your face in the place, man. JuneteenthInTheBluff.com for any additional information on that. And then Saturday, all right? Things head on down to the Rock, baby. That's right, man. Kerry Hilson, Lloyd, live at the Juneteenth in the Rock, man, going down at the historic West 9th Street District. 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
1: Hey, it's your girl, Santa Jean, the Cokie Queen. This week, we celebrate freedom with Juneteenth. 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It's going to be all the way live with Lakeside, baby, and more. And then on the next day, it's the 17th annual Juneteenth in the Rock in downtown Little Rock. Kerry Hilson and Lloyd will be coming to town this year, so don't miss out on this opportunity to get with the family for a really important free event. Dad, you get celebrated on Sunday, June 21st with the Mighty Vikings Father's Day Family Celebration going on at the Jacksonville Mighty Vikings Field. And yes, it's free. And get ready for your chance to win tickets to Ain't Misbehaving. It's at the Rep, June 16th through the 28th. And of course, everybody's gearing up for it. Comedian Keith Gleason and Big Rob's birthday bash going on at Shooter's Bar and Grill Saturday, July 11th with TJ Hooker, Prince DJ, Mr. Arkansas Boy, J.C. McKellar, Keith Savage and the Weeping Band, and Big Rob will all be performing, and we definitely have your ticket hookup at 501-523-1021. It's where smooth and easy winning happens. Little Rock's Adult Choice, 1021, KOKY.
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me. I turned my back. I wanted you all to myself, girl. Didn't want lock nobody else. Before you go, don't you, baby. 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

Little Rock to the Toys, 1 to 1, KOKY Sound, to Lock My Door. Jeff Floyd, right here on the All Blues and Southern Soul Saturdays, the voice CTC talking to you, and time to send things on down to TJ Hooker Taylor. Song title, Good Good. It's Cokie, baby.

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Tito Brown and Mike Clark Jr. Listen, I got more music rolling, baby. I'm the youngest in charge. Yes, I'm sorry. I didn't introduce myself. I go by the voice, CTC, the youngest in charge, right here on Little Rock's No Choice, 1-1, KOKY. 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I'm going to show you a little bit of something about a lady named Jackie Neal. Money can't buy me love, baby. Keep it locked. It's Cokie now. Bye.

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0: Little Rock to Love Toys, 101 KLKY, Slip Away, the remix. Big Rob, who's going to be in town July 11th to celebrate his birthday bash alongside comedian Keith Gleason at Shooter's Bar and Grill. That's right, it's going down. Big Rob, comedian Keith Gleason, birthday bash, Saturday, July 11th at Shooter's, man. Yes, you want to be in the building, man. Tickets available right now. Live performances, yes, live bands included. Stop playing. TJ Hooker, Prince DJ, Big Rob, JC McKellar, and Keith Savage and the Weeping Band, man, all going to be in the building. Alongside the lead dog, Broadway Joe, comedian Keith Gleason hosting the show, and the Southern Soul's finest, Iceman Buddy, live in the mix, man. Tickets available now. And of course, you know you got a chance to win them live. Listening in to the Koki Queen, Sergeant D, DJ Paul, right here on Little Rock's Adult Toys 21 KLKY.
1: Hey, it's your girl, Santa Jean, the Koki Queen. This week, we celebrate freedom with Juneteenth. The celebrations start June 19th in Pine Bluff or Juneteenth in the Bluff in downtown Pine Bluff. It's going to be all the way live with Lakeside Baby and more. And then on the next day, it's the 17th annual Juneteenth in the Rock in downtown Little Rock. Carrie Hilson and Lloyd will be coming to town this year, so don't miss out on this opportunity to get with the family for a really important free event. Dad, you get celebrated on Sunday, June 21st with the Mighty Vikings Father's Day Family Celebration going on at the Jacksonville Mighty Vikings Field. And yes, it's free. And get ready for your chance to win tickets to Ain't Misbehaving. It's at the Rep, June 16th through the 28th. And of course, everybody's gearing up for it. Comedian Keith Gleason and Big Rob's birthday bash going on at Shooter's Bar and Grill Saturday, July 11th with TJ Hooker, Prince DJ, Mr. Arkansas Boy, JC McKellar, Keith Savage and the Weeping Band, and Big Rob will all be performing, and we definitely have your ticket hookup at 501-523-1021. It's where smooth and easy winning happens. Little Rock's Adult Choice, 1021 KOKY.
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0: 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On the All Blues and Sons on Saturdays, The Voice. CTC talking to you, man. And yes, Sirski is going down. Speaking of being woman enough, are you man enough, right? Yeah, man. Father's Day is approaching alongside Juneteenth, man. And I do want to shout out this very special event going down with the Mighty Vikings Father's Day Family Celebration. 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

0: Southern Soul Jock, J.C. McKellar. 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

Kelly Clayton, PJ Cubic right here on the All Blues and Southern Tone Saturday. Your boy CTC is getting ready to slide on to the side, all right? We'll give you the sounds of Kim McCoy before I get up out of here. Song title, The Anthem, all right? Listen, Juneteenth is on the way. We're partying all night long, all right? This weekend and next weekend. Get your dancing shoes ready, all right? It's my boy CTC signing out right here on Little Rock's No Choice 1021 KLKY.

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0: Rodeo on Little Rock's Adult Choice 1021 KOKY. Good Saturday afternoon. It's your girl, Santa Jean, the Cokie Queen, on the scene, ready to do my thing. Play good music for you and get you hooked up with a little something, something. And we'll have good conversation all in between. Listen, Breeze, Mr. Do Too Much, Frank Lucas on the way. But right now, Marcellus the Singer, ladies, on Cokie.
1: I don't think they know yet.

0: Breeze, Mr. Dude, too much. If you're gonna love me, baby, love me for real. It's Little Rock's Adult Choice 1021 KOKY, the station getting you ready for Big Rob and comedian Keith Gleason's birthday bash on Saturday, July 11th. Oh, it's gonna be a time, and we're gonna talk about that in just a little bit. Good Saturday afternoon. It's your girl, Santa Jean, the Cokie Queen, on the scene, ready to do my thing. I had a good Friday. Didn't really do too much. It was laid back. Got me some good rest, and I am ready for you guys today. Now, I have slipped and dipped outside a little bit today, but my God, it's hot out there. Looking at a high of 93, there's a 30% chance of rain. There's going to be a mix of sun and clouds. If you can find some shade and you're out there, get all up in it, honey, because again, it's hot out there. Overnight low of 74, so it's going to be a nice summer day and night right here in Little Rock, Arkansas. Listen, if you guys are traveling across the county lines or the state lines, and you know how much you love Southern Soul, Blues, and R&B, you don't want to miss out on this music because, of course, you know we do this all the way up until midnight. You don't have to miss a beat, baby. 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I know you might have somewhere that you need to go. You just got to get out of the city. And again, if you'd like to take us along for the ride, we don't mind. 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Did you guys get to go out to the Arkansas Big Boy Toys Expo today? I wish I could have gone out there, but I didn't get the opportunity. It ended at 4, but I know that it was a fun time. There were bikes, trucks, cars everywhere, side-by-sides and motorcycles. So if you were wondering what's going on Roosevelt, well, it was the Arkansas Big Boy Toys Expo. And again, it just ended at 4 p.m. So if you win, especially if you won tickets from us, I hope you guys had a good time. But listen, a good time is coming Saturday, July 11th at Shooter's Bar and Grill. It's going to be Cancer Nation's takeover as comedian Keith Gleason and B-I-G-G-R-O-B-B Big Rob celebrate their birthday with a big birthday bash. TJ Hooker, Prince DJ, they're going to be coming to town to perform along with Mr. Arkansas Boy, who you can hear right here on KOKY, JC McKellar, he's an Arkansas boy, Keith Savage, and the Weeping Band. And again, Big Rob will all be performing with a live band. Oh, baby, it's gonna be a really nice night. Comedian Keith Gleason and the lead dog, Broadway Joe, will be acting as your host. Iceman Buddy is gonna be the DJ. Oh, you're gonna groove all night to Southern Soul, Blues, and R&B. Now, tickets are available at Ugly Mike's Records, Uncle T's Food Mart, Alpha of the City, Butler Furniture, and the Record Rack in Pine Bluff. So if you don't have yours, you need to get them. And if you want to try your luck at winning, just stay where you are because I'm going to try to get somebody hooked up probably at about 7:15 because I want to roll with some good music and help you enjoy this Saturday. Again, it is hot outside, baby. So make sure that you guys stay cool out there. Drink you plenty of water. I'm about to shut up and put my bottle where it needs to be. And I almost went somewhere wrong with that, but I'm not going to go anywhere wrong. I'm going to go in the right direction to Jay Blackfoot, Just Epic, and Star Red. They're on the way on Little Rock's Adult Choice. It's an all blues and Southern Soul Saturday, baby, on Little Rock's Adult Choice, Cokie.
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0: He's mine. Representing the ladies, it's Star Red on Little Rock's Adult Choice 102.1 KOKY, the station getting you hooked up with tickets to Keith Glason and Big Rob's birthday bash on Saturday, July 11th. Don't forget, your chance to win is coming up at 7:15. And of course, you know, Juneteenth celebrations start June 19th. Juneteenth in the Bluff is going to be going on in downtown Pine Bluff, 3rd and Main Street. And it's going to be all the way live, baby, a fantastic voyage from Little Rock to the Bluff for Juneteenth in the Bluff to check out free music, Kids Zone. It's going to be merchandise vendors. They're going to have food trucks. They're going to have none other than Lakeside out there. They're also going to have Nelly Tiger Travis, City Limits, Urban Mystic, one of my favorites out of Florida. Yes, it's a free event going on June 19th, downtown Pine Bluff, 3rd and Main, the Delta Rhythm and Bayou's Cultural District. That's where it's going down. And again, Lakeside is going to be performing. Nope, you don't have to buy tickets to see them because it's absolutely free. So make sure that you get down there and have a good time. Oh, baby, Lakeside, when was the last time you seen them? Oh, you've never seen them? Well, yeah, you better head down to Juneteenth in the Bluff. June 19th, it goes down and it's all for free. It's a celebration of freedom. So make sure that you are there. And don't forget, if you're traveling, listen live at 1021KOKY.com. Another one of my favorites out of Florida is coming up. The Revelations featuring none other than Trey Williams. They are on the way with Little Rock Bound, Big Rob, and his big sister Shirley Murdoch. Oh, yes, I've got the good stuff coming up on Little Rock's Adult Choice. Hey, it's your girl, Santa Jean, the Cokie Queen. This week, we celebrate freedom with Juneteenth. The celebrations start June 19th in Pine Bluff or Juneteenth in the Bluff in downtown Pine Bluff. It's going to be all the way live with Lakeside, baby, and more. And then on the next day, it's the 17th annual Juneteenth in the Rock in downtown Little Rock. Carrie Hilson and Lloyd will be coming to town this year, so don't miss out on this opportunity to get with the family for a really important free event. Dad, you get celebrated on Sunday, June 21st, with the Mighty Vikings Father's Day Family Celebration going on at the Jacksonville Mighty Vikings Field. And yes, it's free. And get ready for your chance to win tickets to Ain't Misbehaving. It's at the Rep, June 16th through the 28th. And of course, everybody's gearing up for it. Comedian Keith Glason and Big Rob's birthday bash going on at Shooter's Bar and Grill, Saturday, July 11th, with TJ Hooker, Prince DJ, Mr. Arkansas Boy, JC McKellar, Keith Savage and the Weeping Band, and Big Rob will all be performing, and we definitely have your ticket hookup at 501-523-1021. It's where smooth and easy winning happens. Little Rock's Adult Choice 102.1 KOKY.
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The Revelations featuring Trey Williams on Little Rock's Adult Choice 102.1 KOKY. It's all blues and Southern Soul Saturdays hanging out with your girl, Santi Jean, the Cokie Queen. Now, Father's Day is just around the corner. Don't forget that the Mighty Vikings are going to be hosting their Father's Day family celebration. It's Sunday, June 21st at the Jacksonville Mighty Vikings Field. It's free. They're going to have music, food, a bounce house, haircuts, a game truck, and this is the opportunity to sign up for football and cheer. That's the Mighty Vikings Father's Day family celebration on Sunday, June 21st.

0: 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We're true to this. 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
1: What up, bro?
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1: You know what? This lady told me she been riding eggs all her life. 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

0: 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That's 501-523-1021. 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
1: Hey, yo, Jeter.
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1: Now, I know you're the king of trail rides, right?
2: Uh-huh.
1: But I've been thinking, do they got love for you, boy, J1?
2: Oh, they got love for you, bro.
1: So oh, yeah. Right. So with that being said, let's go out to the country, man.
2: Well, let's go.
1: And I know you

0: Cupid, giddy up on Little Rock's Adult Choice 1021 KOKY. It's all blues and Southern Soul Saturdays, hanging out with your girl, Santa Jean, the Cokie Queen, the chick that's going to get you hooked up at about 7:15 with tickets to comedian Keith Gleason and Big Rob's birthday bash that's going on at Shooter's Bar and Grill Saturday, July 11th. But right now, I'd like to take the opportunity to remind you guys that there's going to be a free food giveaway in celebration of Juneteenth. It's the Juneteenth Freedom Heritage Community Food Giveaway going on Friday, June 19th, 10 a.m. until 1 p.m. at the Jacksonville Community Center that's located at 5 Municipal Drive. This is going on from 10 a.m. until 1 p.m. on a first-come, first-served basis. You'll just drive through. You don't have to get out of the car. Just drive up. No ID is required. If you or somebody that you know is in need of food, make sure that they know this information. Honey, food is high. Gas is high. Everything is high right now. And this is an opportunity to catch a break again from the Arkansas Martin Luther King Jr. Commission as they host their Juneteenth Freedom Heritage Community Food Giveaway Friday, June 19th, 10 a.m. until 1 p.m. at the Jacksonville Community Center at 5 Municipal Drive. Don't miss out on it. And if you're traveling, don't miss out on OB Buchanan, Teddy Diamonds, TK Soul. They're on the way. You know, if you're traveling, you can listen live at 1021KOKY.com. 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

0: TK Soul, looking for a lady on Little Rock's Adult Choice 102.1 KOKY. Here I go, Santa Jean, the Cokie Queen for all blues and Southern Soul Saturdays. Don't forget it, about 7:15, I've got your chance to win tickets to comedian Keith Glason and Big Rob's birthday bash going on Saturday, July 11th at Shooter's Bar and Grill. Oh, baby, it's going to be a time because TJ Hooker, Prince DJ, Arkansas Boy himself, JC McKellar, Keith Savage and the Weeping Band, and Big Rob will be performing. I know you want to go. That's why I'm getting you hooked up, all right? So make sure that you stick around until 7:15 for your chance to win. Now, I know that there's some people out there fishing, a lot of people out there, as a matter of fact, because I know for sure that this is the weekend that the Arkansas Game and Fish Commission is hosting their Arkansas Free Fishing Weekend. It's going to go on through tomorrow, so I know it's going to be a lot of people out there tomorrow. And if you're cool with me and you fool with me, and you do catch some bream, crappie as big as my hand, or you catch some big bass, you catch some catfish, holler at me. You know you're not going to eat all of that fish, and I hope you guys have fun. Again, you can fish free today and tomorrow because it's Arkansas Free Fishing Weekend, so go out there and have some fun, but stay cool and drink lots of water. Find you a little shady spot because, honey, it's hot out there. You got to really want some fish if you get out there, but I know that it's some people that really want some fish. So while you're out there, stay cool. And don't forget, listen, if you have children between the ages of 3 and 17, UAMS is going to be hosting their free dental services, Summer of Smiles, from 8 a.m. until 4 p.m. this coming Monday. Did you hear me? This coming Monday. 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So again, if your child is in need of some dental services, UAMS's Summer of Smiles will be going on this coming Monday at the Freeway Medical Towers. 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And you want more music? I got you, boo. Listen, JC McKellar, the Arkansas Boy himself, is on the way along with Derek the Change Man Smith and my mama's guy, Willie Clayton. If you're traveling, listen live at 1021KOKY.com. And don't forget, about 7:15, somebody's getting hooked up with those comedian Keith Glason and Big Rob's birthday bash tickets. So stick around for all of the good stuff that's headed your way on Cokie.
1: Hey, it's your girl, Santa Jean, the Cokie Queen. This week, we celebrate freedom with Juneteenth. The celebrations start June 19th in Pine Bluff or Juneteenth in the Bluff in downtown Pine Bluff. It's going to be all the way live with Lakeside Baby and more. And then on the next day, it's the 17th annual Juneteenth in the Rock in downtown Little Rock. Carrie Hilson and Lloyd will be coming to town this year, so don't miss out on this opportunity to get with the family for a really important free event. Dads, you get celebrated on Sunday, June 21st with the Mighty Vikings Father's Day family celebration going on at the Jacksonville Mighty Vikings Field. And yes, it's free. And get ready for your chance to win tickets to Ain't Misbehaving. It's at the Rep, June 16th through the 28th. And of course, everybody's gearing up for it. Comedian Keith Glason and Big Rob's birthday bash going on at Shooter's Bar and Grill Saturday, July 11th with TJ Hooker, Prince DJ, Mr. Arkansas Boy, JC McKellar, Keith Savage and the Weeping Band, and Big Rob will all be performing. And we definitely have your ticket hooked up at 501-523-1021. It's where smooth and easy winning happens. Little Rock's Adult Choice 1021 KOKY.
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Willie Clayton, love don't hurt me, because you know what? I might try to hurt you back, and you don't want that. It's all Blues and Southern Soul Saturday, still hanging out with your girl, Santa Jean, the Cokie Queen, Justin, Joe Simon on the way, but right now, J.C. McKellar on Cokie. Yeah.

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Lacey, Terry Wright coming up. But right now, Justin, don't sit back down, baby. It's Coke.

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Cecily Will, born Cupid on Little Rock's Adult Choice 1021 KOKY. It's All Blues and Southern Soul Saturday. Still hanging out with your girl, Santa Jean, the Cokie Queen, and you're now about an hour away from winning those tickets to comedian Keith Glason and Big Rob's birthday bash that's going on Saturday, July 11th at Shooter's Bar and Grill. I know you want to go, so make sure that you stick around for your chance to win your tickets, all right? And don't forget, Juneteenth coming up, honey. Juneteenth in the Rock, the 17th annual, is going to be going on Saturday, June 20th in downtown Little Rock in the historic West 9th Street District. Oh, honey, it's going to be a time. Alma Brown and the A1 Gospel Singers, the Big John Miller Band, Big Piff, Synergy, Janine Latrice Perez, Nia Renee, Malik Oliver, and Miss Carrie, baby, Carrie Hilson and Lloyd will be performing at Juneteenth in the Rock, so don't miss out. It's a free event, food, family, fun,

0: That's what it's all about. So make sure that you are there. JT Line Dancers, baby, they're going to be out there doing their thing. The Westwood School of Performing Arts will also be performing. So many vendors, you can't even name them. So don't miss out on Juneteenth in The Rock. Again, Miss Carrie, baby, Carrie Hilson and Lloyd will be performing with a lot of Arkansas's finest. So don't miss out on it. It's free. It's going to be hot out there. So make sure that you have your water, but make sure that you are ready to have fun, fun, fun at Juneteenth in The Rock. And it's almost his birthday, honey. He's going to be celebrating Saturday, July 11th at Shooter's Bar and Grill with comedian Keith Gleason, Big Rob, Mike Clark Jr., Mr. Beats. They're coming up on Little Rock's Adult Choice 102.1 KOKY.
1: Hey, it's your girl, Santa Jean, the Cokie Queen. This week, we celebrate freedom with Juneteenth. The celebration starts June 19th in Pine Bluff for Juneteenth in the Bluff in downtown Pine Bluff. It's going to be all the way live with Lakeside, baby, and more. And then on the next day, it's the 17th annual Juneteenth in the Rock in downtown Little Rock. Carrie Hilson and Lloyd will be coming to town this year, so don't miss out on this opportunity to get with the family for a really important free event. Dad, you get celebrated on Sunday, June 21st, with the Mighty Vikings Father's Day Family Celebration going on at the Jacksonville Mighty Vikings Field. And yes, it's free. And get ready for your chance to win tickets to Ain't Misbehaving. It's at the Rep, June 16th through the 28th. And of course, everybody's gearing up for it. Comedian Keith Gleason and Big Rob's birthday bash going on at Shooter's Bar and Grill, Saturday, July 11th, with TJ Hooker, Prince DJ, Mr. Arkansas Boy, JC McKellar, Keith Savage and the Weepin' Band, and Big Rob will all be performing, and we definitely have your ticket hookup at 501-523-1021. 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

She said, I just turned 27 years old. 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

0: Mr. Beats Cornbread Fed, you better believe it, with brown beans, honey, and so many other things. 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And of course, you know, this is home of Smooth Jazz Sundays. Make sure you're checking it out. 10 a.m. each and every Sunday, DJ Paul playing some of your absolute favorite jazz artists. When I spoke with him earlier today, I said, so who's going to be your featured artist on tomorrow? He said, well, I'm sliding towards Marcus Miller. I think he played for Luther Vandross. And so, you're probably going to hear Marcus Miller. And again, some of your other favorite jazz artists. It's Smooth Jazz Sundays each and every Sunday with DJ Paul, 10 a.m. Make sure that you are here for it. And let me send a shout out to the Rock City Diamonds Incorporated. Happy anniversary to you all. They're celebrating their anniversary today, and I don't doubt that they are having a good time. And listen, I hope that you guys continue to have a good time. Happy anniversary to you. Hope that you guys are enjoying the music, and hope that you're feeling like winning, because in about less than 30 minutes, I'm going to get somebody hooked up with tickets to celebrate Cancer Nation Saturday, July 11th at Shooter's Bar and Grill. It's comedian Keith Gleason and Big Rob's birthday bash, TJ Hooker, Prince DJ, Arkansas Boy JC McKellar, Keith Savage, the Weefin' Band, and Big Rob will be performing, a live band with every performing artist. Iceman Buddy's going to be the DJ, the lead dog, Broadway Joe, comedian Keith Gleason will be acting as host, and I know you want to go, so make sure that you stick around for your chance to win. And more good music from Jay Blackfoot, Nephew Jones, Honey, Tonio Armani. This is my type of carrying on, and it's all going on right here on Little Rock's Adult Choice, 1021 KOKY.
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0: Southern Soul Jock, J.C. McKellar, hosted by the lead dog, Broadway Joe, and comedian Keith Glason, with DJ Iceman Buddy on the Southern Soul soundtrack. 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
0: Hey, Charles.
2: Hey, Uncle G.
0: How you doing, man?
2: What's up, baby boy? What's happening?
0: Yeah, man, I'm a little down, a little lonely.
2: What's wrong, man?
0: Yeah, I need your help, man. I talked to Lenny. He couldn't do me no good.
2: Oh, yeah?
0: So I just need to talk to you.
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Jay Blackfoot, I'm just a fool for you on Little Rock's Adult Choice 102.1 KOKY. It's all blues and Southern Soul Saturdays, and I love giving it to you. Willie P, Ronnie Bell coming up in the next hour. But right now, Nephew Jones, my type of carrying on KOKY. Here we go. Come on.

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We're true to this. 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